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You were good and made it there, but as for me, I just couldn't be there as I felt myself floating in the air. But I've always been there with you no matter what you've been through, and the good times too, like hitting homers in Little League as you ran around the bases, your smile.

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'Cause I'm gonna be the first one.

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0: How you gonna act when they think that you're straight out of your mind?
1: It's gonna be alright.
0: What you gonna say when neighbors think you're living like a fool?
1: It's gonna be alright.
0: Tell me if you're with me now. This party is for me and you.
1: It's gonna be alright.